town's lost its faith. Our colors will fade eventually. So if our time is running out, day after day, we'll make the mundane a masterpiece. Oh my, my, oh my, my love. I take one look at you, you're taking me out.

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1: I miss knowing what you're thinking and hearing how your day's been. 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

0: Curio Breakfast, good morning.
1: Around Christmas time, I was in Primark with my missus and my three-year-old girl. And my missus had went to the other side of the lingerie section to get some socks or something like that. And I was down in the kiddie section with the wee girl, and I went up to meet her mummy. As we walked past the lingerie section, she pointed at this wee Mrs. Claus number. Daddy, can I get that when I grow up? I says, not a chance, love. No, you cannot. And I'm a hard person to embarrass, but I went, be truth.
0: I'm sure you did. It's always, you know what? It's the public scenarios too. Like there's another one there from Christina. My son, when he was younger, without fail, in a public bathroom at the restaurants, shopping centres, used to ask me very loudly, without any filter, why I didn't have, we'll say, his anatomy.
2: Oh, that's so good.
0: And I would hear all the other women
2: laughing.
0: Just cackling.
2: Oh, yeah. That's so good. I have one that I might have told this one on air before. Mum was teaching and they were doing like a little section in the primary school about, you know, people in the community that help, or, you know, that help us around the place that you might see. And Mum said, what about, do you ever see the lollipop lady or the lollipop man out and about? And someone, and Mum said, and, you know, do you ever see them? And I can't remember who he asked, and why are they always older people? And one of the kids put their hand up and Mum went, oh, what are you going to say? And they went, oh, so if they die, it doesn't matter because they're old. And they all erupted and they were like, no, that's not why they're old. And Mum was like, no, maybe they've retired from their job and they're just doing that. And they were like, oh, I thought that was why they were old.
0: They were like disposable, like, but, just like dispensable.
2: They just put them in the middle of the road. Oh, that's what they thought. Isn't that awful?
0: They just don't know.
2: They don't know.
0: They'll land you in a lot of trouble. And Rachel found that out as well.
3: When my eldest son was a lot younger, I would say around 5, maybe 6, we were getting home. I wasn't yet driving yet, so we got a taxi. The taxi man turned up and he had half an arm. My son proceeded to put his hand up his T-shirt and say, where'd your arm go? I was absolutely mortified, but thankfully the taxi driver thought it was very funny and said he was well used to it, so he decided to tell my son that a horse ate it.
2: At least he was good fun about it.
0: He's going to have a fear of horses now for the rest of his life.
2: I know, he probably will, actually.
0: God love him.
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2: Good morning. In Derry, Londonderry, there's a fallen tree on the Duncastle Road, leaving Dunamana Road. That's currently not passable, so please seek an alternative route until that can all be attended to. The M1 is slow. That's going from Sprucefield towards Lisburn Services. The M2 foreshore towards Nelson Street. The West Link towards York Street. The Sydney Bypass, that's going from Tilliesburn towards D Street. And the Shore Road, there's quite heavy traffic there. That's going from Jordanstown Road towards Rush Park. 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
2: Good morning. In Derry, Londonderry, there's a fallen tree on the Duncastle Road that's leaving Dunamana Road. It's currently not passable, so please seek an alternative route until that can be attended to. The M1 is slow going from Sprucefield towards Lisburn services. The M2, that's Foreshore towards Nelson Street. The West Link towards York Street. The Sydney Bypass going from Tilliesburn towards D Street. And the Shore Road, there's heavy traffic there. That's from Jordanstown Road towards Rush Park. Anything else, you can let us know about it when it's safe to do so. 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

0: returning to Belfast, he's collaborated with David Guetta, Armin van Buuren, and some of the biggest names on the planet. Trance, techno, and hard dance producer, Ben Nicky.
1: He's back. It's Ben Nicky, live at Q Radio Breakfast. Good morning.
2: Hey, mate. Thanks for the hay fever tablets, by the way.
3: Yes.
1: We're just going to say, one of the biggest names in dance music, superstar DJ, all over the place, you know, and he's tapping up presenters out there for antihistamines.
3: Can I say
2: they're not drowsy ones, so I should
3: Thank
2: be all
1: right. Hay fever's wild at the minute, right?
2: Mate, I live in the jungle pretty much, don't I? So, yeah.
3: I
2: don't know if you see where I live, but it's like in the middle of nowhere.
3: Oh, okay. Rife for the hay fever then.
2: Yeah, and I got up nice and early for you guys this morning.
1: You did.
3: Very on time.
1: We had voice notes from Ben Nicky at about 7:30 this morning. I mean, he is on the ball
3: He's on the ball, mate.
2: You know, doing your little secret WhatsApps, mate. I mean, there'll be rumours going around soon.
3: Yeah.
1: Where have you been? Have you been out and about? Have you been home for a few days there?
2: I just came back from Ibiza.
3: Nice.
2: For a holiday.
3: Oh, actually relaxing then, rather than playing.
2: Yeah, I went in the crowd for the first time in ages.
1: Saw the video. Who was DJing?
2: Some of my mates, actually. A guy called Wukong, who's from Vietnam. Dimitri Vegas. And who else was playing? Oh, and Joel Corey as well. So I caught up with all of those. But I said, sorry.

Break playing on Q Radio this Thursday afternoon. I had a friend ask me earlier, how's your day going? I was like, oh yeah, it's just a typical Monday. I mean, Wednesday. No, wait, what day is this? It is Thursday. I have it on good authority. Today is Thursday, the 4th of June. I'm Jordan and this is the All Request Lunch. So if there's a song you'd like to hear, let me know. This one's for Louise.

There you go. Those are our three songs on today's game. 07702 687001 is the number if you would like to take a guess as to what the connection is.

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